0: vienas.
1: I'd be lying if I said I didn't need to get lost sometimes. It took a couple wrong turns, but I learned the right ones are harder to find.

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1: I'm going under in this time, I fear there's no one to save me. This all or nothing really got away, you're driving me crazy.

Šią savaitę mieno top 40 pretenduoja Olivia Rodrigo, The Cure. Alia Farben, Heroes of the Night. December 10th, Infinity, 1, 2, 3. Ir Camel Fast su Josh Gigante ir Kuda, So Good.

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And I wouldn't be calling if I didn't feel this heavy. I keep telling myself I'm fine, but every quiet moment pulls me back to you.

0: 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This is Nick, and we're the Jonas Brothers.
1: We're the Jonas Brothers.
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1: 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Yeah.

0: Sabrina Carpenter, and this is...
1: What's up, guys? I'm Justin Bieber.
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3: Go, baby, go, baby, go.
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